0: Hit, über den gerade alle reden.
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0: I knew it. I knew you. I remembered I loved you.

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We fell in love as the leaves turn brown.

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I'm from the dirty, but that Chico nice. Y'all call it a moment, I call it life.

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0: I knew it, I knew you. I remember I loved you. Came back when it mattered, I saw you. Die besten Hits von heute.